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1: 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Z99. Foo Fighters were so good this week. What's the next big show? Natalie and Glenn Karen thinks that Ella Langley is who's going to become the Country Thunder. I don't know. That would be incredible. She's so big right now. This is Choose in Texas. 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
2: We're still flying high off that Foo Fighters concert. Cousin Megan, what was your favorite moment from that night? What stood out?
3: I think my favorite part was actually when they were doing the band introductions and
2: yes.
3: everyone got to play a song
2: yes.
3: from their previous band. That was so creative. And I loved the Wallflowers. I loved them so much. I didn't really know that guy from the Wallflowers. I mean, obviously I didn't love them that much because I didn't remember him. But when they played One Headlight, like, oh my gosh, that was my favorite part.
2: Such a great moment because, yes, the keyboard player for the Foo Fighters was in the Wallflowers, and, well, they roasted him pretty hard for it, even though, yes, so many of us are like, we love the Wallflowers. Can we say that out loud at a Foo Fighters show?
3: Everyone was singing so much to that song because that was, like, the absolute right demographic for the Wallflowers. So I think Dave thought no one would like it, but everyone loved it.
2: All right. Overall, out of 10, what's your Foo Fighters score?
3: I mean, I would say it was a 9 out of 10.
2: It was
3: awesome. And it started raining just as we were walking out. Like, how perfect was that?
2: Yep.
3: The weather was amazing, and the crowd was amazing, and they were great. And, like, they're old. That's the one thing I noticed. I was like, okay, those guys are getting old. But they can still rock out, so good for them.
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